0: So, teman Perdua, we back again for the second segment. We wanna talk about our daily conversations, how we invite or how we express to another people to come to the concert, right, Miss? Okay. Okay, can we give the example for this?
1: Okay, so pretend that we are friends.
0: Uh-huh.
1: And I'm going to invite you.
0: Mm-hmm.
1: To go to a concert. Is that okay, Aisha?
0: Okay.
1: Alright, so
0: okay.
1: Can I start?
0: Yeps, you can start.
1: Hi, Aisha. Are you doing anything this Saturday?
0: Not really. Why?
1: There's a Tulus concert this Saturday. Do you want to go?
0: Really? I'd love to.
1: Great. I already bought the tickets.
0: Awesome. That time does it start?
1: It starts at 7 p.m., but let's meet at 6.
0: Sounds good. I can wait.
1: Okay.
0: Okay, for the first expression, this can be, are you doing anything this Saturday? Can you give me an explanation about this?
1: Yeah, so because we talk about inviting someone to go mm-hmm. somewhere.
0: Okay.
1: Yeah, of course, at the first time, we ask them or we ask their availability, right? Mm-hmm. Whether they are having schedule or not.
0: Okay.
1: Therefore, we can use this expression, yeah? Are you doing anything this Saturday?
0: Mm-hmm.
1: Yeah, jadi, are you doing anything this Saturday? Itu artinya, kamu udah punya kegiatan belum?
0: Ada planning
1: belum?
0: Oh.
1: Saturday ini, yeah? So, actually, that is a very, what is it? Used expression, yeah? You
0: okay.
1: can also change the word Saturday into the adverb of time that you need. For example, are you doing anything this weekend? Are you doing anything
0: next week?
1: Yeah, next mm-hmm. summer, next mm-hmm. holiday, for example, when you are inviting someone next summer, for example.
0: Next summer,
1: yeah?
0: Okay.
1: Jadi itu adalah the way you make sure that someone or make sure that before you invite someone.
0: Make sure for the availability, right?
1: Yes, make sure the availability. Jadi dia bisa atau enggak nih, gitu.
0: Okay.
1: Yeah.
0: But sometimes when we invite someone, they seldom or maybe answer not really. What does it mean?
1: Oh,
0: not really.
1: Not really. Yeah. Sometimes when we translate that into Bahasa Indonesia,
0: mm-hmm.
1: it doesn't make sense, yeah.
0: Yeah.
1: Yeah,
0: not really.
1: Enggak juga.
0: So,
1: what do you
0: kinda
1: mean? So, yeah, that's not sure, right?
0: Uh-huh.
1: You're not sure with your answer gitu. Whether no or yes. What do
0: yep.
1: you mean?
0: You're right.
1: Yeah, jadi kayak for example, do you have anything to do or for example, are you doing anything this Saturday? And then biasanya orang Indonesia itu jawab yes atau enggak ada atau ya aku ada ini nih gitu
0: uh-uh.
1: ya. But in English usually when you don't have anything to do
0: mm-hmm.
1: you say that not really, bukan
0: not
1: no.
0: really.
1: Ya. Yeah.
0: Bingung, kata yeah. yang sangat
1: membingungkan. Ya, jadi they don't say no but they usually say not really.
0: So berarti kan enggak merujuk tentang ke yes
1: or
0: atau no for this not really, right?
1: Yes, tapi meaningnya sebenarnya adalah no.
0: Mm-hmm.
1: Mm-hmm. But they usually say not really instead of no.
0: So when we invite someone and they love to come, I love to.
1: Mm-hmm.
0: What does it mean?
1: I'd love to.
0: Okay. I love to come.
1: Yeah,
0: or
1: I'd
0: what?
1: Love to gitu ya. Jadi I'd love to itu menyatakan bahwa kamu menerima ajakan itu gitu ya. Oh,
0: I'd love to.
1: Oh iya, aku mau gitu. I'd love to.
0: Berarti kan enggak love cinta kan?
1: No.
0: Beda arti kan?
1: Bukan love cinta. Dan mereka enggak bilang kayak yes.
0: Yeah.
1: Yeah. Yeah. So they don't say yes, but most of them will say I'd love to. It expresses bahwa mereka itu berminat gitu ya.
0: Mm-hmm.
1: Put some
0: interest to the invitations, right?
1: Exactly. I do mm-hmm. love your words, yeah. Interest, yeah.
0: Interest.
1: They show their interest.
0: Okay.
1: Yeah, in attending the event.
0: So maybe sounds good. How can you express sounds good?
1: Okay, sounds good,
0: mm-hmm.
1: gitu ya. Jadi
0: sounds good.
1: Oh, kelihatannya atau kedengarannya okay tuh. Jadi
0: menarik
1: banget.
0: Yeah.
1: Gitu ya. So this is actually a words of or the expression of politeness. Do you know politeness?
0: Politeness, yes. Politeness.
1: What is that? Kesopanan.
0: Kesopanan.
1: Yeah.
0: Politeness.
1: Yeah,
0: kesopanan.
1: Politeness. So I'd love to. Sounds good gitu. Itu artinya bahwa kita kayak mengiyakan bahwa that's a good idea.
0: Mm-hmm.
1: Something like that, yeah.
0: It or maybe, sounds good. Maybe can be the agreements.
1: Agreement, exactly. Jadi like, menyatakan bahwa kita itu setuju terhadap satu hal. For example, we can say Aisyah, what about if we put the picture here?
0: Sounds good. Sounds good.
1: Yeah, sounds good. Gitu ya. Jadi itu ekspresi yang we usually use or in many contexts. Ya. Yeah?
0: Alright. Mm-hmm. Another expression we can like I can't wait. Mm-hmm. I can't wait.
1: Yeah.
0: I cannot wait.
1: Kalau arti harfiahnya apa berarti saya
0: nggak bisa nunggu.
1: Nggak bisa nunggu gitu ya. Jadi yes. This is also a very frequent expression that we use in English conversation, yeah. So, nggak bisa menunggu, it means that aku udah nggak sabar nih, gitu ya.
0: Okay, nggak sabar.
1: Gitu ya. Saya tidak sabar. I can't wait for my holiday. I can't wait for my vacation.
0: I can't wait for my concert.
1: Yeah, I can't wait for my concert, gitu ya. So, next week will be holiday. And then you say, I can't wait. Oh, saya udah nggak sabar nih.
0: Gitu. So it can express the excitement, right?
1: Express the excitement, exactly. Mm-hmm. Ini Aisyah nih jago juga ya. So great, yeah. So you put or you come up with the right words.
0: Okay, teman berdua, setiap orang mesti punya public figure atau sosok terkenal yang pengen banget nih ditemenin suatu hari nanti. 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
1: Oke, teman Pro 2. For the third segment, we wanna talk about the celebrity I want to meet or you wanna meet and the reason why. So, Miss Ita, is there someone or maybe a celebrity that you wanna meet someday or admire maybe?
2: Okay. So, I think that if you asked me the celebrity I want to meet and the reason why, I would say I really want to meet
1: who's that?
2: I think that the band members of Sheila on 7.
1: Sheila on 7. So,
2: yes.
1: You love local band.
2: Yes, local band, exactly. Why, if you ask me why?
1: And then
2: Sheila on 7 was the band I think created at the first time when I was in
1: younger or teenager maybe.
2: No, elementary school, darling.
1: Oh. Elementary school.
2: Yes, elementary
1: school.
2: It's
1: very young age, you know.
2: Yes. At that time, they are very popular with their songs and everybody, I can say that everybody knows
1: Sheila on 7
2: very much, okay. Yeah. And they are very famous until a long time, I think.
1: Yeah.
2: Why I admire them because they like their songs really accompany my development. Yeah.
1: Okay, your development.
2: Yes, and my days in elementary school, in junior high school, in senior high school, even though my days
1: university.
2: when I was in university. So I think that I have a soundtrack. They are the soundtrack of my life.
1: Oh my God, soundtrack. Yeah. So you have playlists to them.
2: Yeah. So when I listen to their song, yeah, for example, what song?
1: Yeah.
2: And then after that, I will remember my days when I was in there. And then I listen again another song, and then I remembered my day when I had a camping with my friends.
1: Okay.
2: Like that. So really, what is it? The soundtrack of my life.
1: So it's or maybe the every. Or each song has a different meaning to you, right?
2: Exactly. Mm-hmm. Yeah. So they have so many songs. I almost know all of them.
1: Okay.
2: And then all of them are very precious to me.
1: Mm-mm.
2: What about you then? I want to know.
1: Okay. Maybe I'm not too interested to local, yeah.
2: All right.
1: But you know Big Bang?
2: Oh my God, I'm so sorry.
1: For the Western, I love to hear The Weeknd.
2: Okay, The Weeknd. Can you tell me the songs, if, for example, the most popular one?
1: Okay, the popular one, Die For You.
2: I'm sorry.
1: Maroon 5, do you know?
2: It's Maroon 5, yes, I know. Some of the songs.
1: I love to listen to Maroon 5 when I'm doing my daily activities like cleaning my house or maybe when I feel sad or happy, I often listen to their song, actually.
2: All right. Yeah. So what songs in particular that you really love from Maroon 5?
1: It's difficult. I love all of the songs from
2: the
1: Maroon 5.
2: Oh, the most favorite
1: 5.
2: One?
1: But the favorite one is This Love.
2: Oh, this
1: love.
2: Yeah.
1: Like
2: This Love has.
1: I love that one.
2: Is it their first song that was booming?
1: Or no.
2: Her first?
1: For the booming one, maybe One More Night.
2: Oh,
1: this
2: okay.
1: Love, not
2: I think that was very popular too.
1: Maybe
2: in
1: long
2: my
1: time
2: era.
1: Oh yeah, in your era.
2: You
1: oh, so sorry. We are in different era,
2: exactly.
1: Miss Ita.
2: Exactly.
1: Yeah. So the gapping is so thin.
2: Yes, yeah, a significant gap, yeah.
1: You're right.
2: But it's good that we meet here today and have a conversation together.
1: Yes. You're right. So everyone belajar bahasa Inggris juga bisa lewat music or maybe the artist you admire of. Dan maybe lebih seru lagi nih kita bisa gampang mengingat ya ungkapan-ungkapan yang ada di lagu dalam setiap lagu yang kita dengerin sehari-hari. 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
0: Sore.
1: So, teman Pro 2, for the song Count on Me dari Bruno Mars nih. Learn music through songs. Like, you can count on me. Like, is that right, Miss?
2: Yeah, that's the song. I think that the song is very popular, right? And I think everybody knows it.
1: Alright, count on me. Kalau di Indonesiain kayak gimana ya? Aneh.
2: Aneh.
1: Count on me. Hitungkan, berhitung sama aku.
2: Enggak berhitung sama aku juga sih. Kalau berhitung sama aku, count with me.
1: Oke, okay, count on me, berhitung denganku.
2: Iya yeah, kali ya.
1: Oke, gimana tuh Miss, arti sebenarnya dari Count on Me?
2: Yeah, so I think that this is a very popular song and I think that we should know the meaning gitu ya. And for you who don't know the meaning, so let's discuss it together.
1: Okay.
2: Biar enggak kita nyanyi-nyanyi aja atau
1: enggak asal
2: ini gitu ya. 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
2: 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Okay. 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
1: Oke. Okay. Maybe two line ya.
2: Oh, two line.
1: You can count on me like 1, 2, 3, I'll be there and I know when I need it. Nah. Stop. 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Gimana, Miss?
2: Ya, jadi count on me itu sebenarnya artinya bukan berhitung dengan aku, tetapi count on me itu merupakan expression yang memang artinya adalah andalkan aku gitu ya.
1: Mengandalkan.
2: Jadi ya, kayak mengandalkan seseorang. Count on me artinya andalkan aku.
1: Okay.
2: You can count on me. 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
1: Or maybe depends on me.
2: Ya, depends on me? No. Depends on me itu agak berbeda ya.

0: I'll be there.
1: Yeah, so it's like that song, yeah. You can count on me like 1, 2, 3, I'll be there.
0: Yep.
1: And I know when I need it, I can count on you like 4, 3, 2, you'll be there. 'Cause that's what friends are supposed to do. Oh yeah, I
0: think. Okay. Wow, you have nice voice, Miss Ita.
1: Paling enggak buat kaca pecah lah ya.
0: You're right. So I'll be there. Aku kesana nih. Aku akan kesana atau apa nih?
1: Ya, aku akan kesana. I'll be there. Ya. Artinya aku akan kesana, tapi it's not always the case ya. Enggak selalu kayak gitu juga sih artinya. Artinya kalau misalnya I'll be there itu aku akan datang. That's okay. Aku akan ada untukmu.
0: Okay.
1: Ya, itu aku juga bisa untuk. Ya. Aku akan nemenin kamu. I'll be there gitu ya. Ya, when you need me, I'll be there gitu. Call me, I'll be there.
0: Right.
1: Telepon aku akan selalu ada untukmu. Bukan selalu ada di sampingnya.
0: Iya.
1: Bukan selalu ada kayak gitu, tapi itu artinya juga ya, but different ya, the meaning is wider, lebih luas.
0: Or maybe I'm here for you.
1: Yes, like exactly.
0: I'm here for you.
1: Ya, sama ya, I'm here for you, enggak selalu we are at the same place with that person, right? Yeah. Artinya that I will accompany you anytime when you need me, just call me. Yeah. Mm. So that's you'll be there. I'll be there.
0: And sometimes many people thinks that I'll be there for you. Wah, dia bakal kesini nih. So that's wrong, right?
1: No, jangan langsung beli makanan untuk orang itu ya, because they are maybe not come, do not come to your house, ya. So yeah, you need to see the context, ya.
0: Right.
1: So when I'll be there, maybe dia akan datang. That that can be, but when you say I'll be there, mungkin juga they will help you. They are ready to listen to you. They are ready to accompany you. They are ready to receive your phone. Yeah, something like that.
0: Okay, maybe for the next jangan khawatir aku datang. Don't worry, I'll be there and you'll be there.
1: That's I'll be there.
0: Maybe we can another example. I'll be there. Another.
1: I'll be there for you. Saya akan selalu menemani kamu, gitu ya. Jadi aku akan selalu ready for you. Yeah, that's also
0: another
1: I'll
0: word
1: be there.
0: For that. Another word. I'll be there.
1: I'll be there. I will accompany you. I will be here for you. Yeah, like what you have said before.
0: I will be here for you.
1: I will be here for you.
0: All right.
1: Yeah. So this song is very good, or this song is actually what is it? Expressing the relationship between friends, yeah?
0: Okay.
1: Between two friends. True. So usually when we have friends, not friends in general, yeah? Like friends, really
0: close friends. Best friend?
1: Best friends, like close friends. Someone yang you I'm sure that you have that, right?
0: Yep.
1: The one that really understand you.
0: Yeah.
1: The one that really listen to you, right? The one that will be there for you when you sad, when you are broken, right? Not only in your happiness, but also in your sadness.
0: Yep.
1: This is the song that is perfect for that condition, yeah? So this song tells us about the friends who are always helping each other, who are always there when the other one needs.
0: Okay, so it is not about always a romantic song.
1: No, it's not a love song. No, yeah.
0: Okay.
1: So this is a song for friends.
0: But most of people, or maybe couple, yeah, listen like. Economy, it's a romantic song.
1: Oh, it's a romantic song. Yeah, because the word friends here, it's not really listened. Yeah,
0: okay.
1: So when you listen to the lyric, you can count on me like 1, 2, 3, I'll be there. And I know when I need it, I can count on you like 4, 3, 2, you'll be there. This is the key. 'Cause that's what friends. Because that's
0: friends.
1: What friends are supposed to do. That's the meaning in Bahasa Indonesia. Karena teman

0: itu harusnya seperti itu,
1: betul.
2: So it is not always about couple.
0: It's not
2: songs.
0: About couple. Masalahnya the word friends itu agak cepet nih di lagu ini, ya kan? Jadi nggak semua orang bisa nge-catch the word friends here gitu. 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
2: So many people think about that song was one of romantic songs.
0: Yes, padahal sebenarnya ini song for friends, right?
2: Alright, alright. So you do you love Bruno Mars?
0: Yeah, Bruno Mars is one of the singer that is very talented.
2: Yep.
0: He is very good in ballad song, in slow song, right? It really touching.
2: So touching.
0: And then we get emotional sometimes.
2: Yeah, when you listen
0: when you listen to the song.
2: When I'm feeling blue and I listen to those Bruno Mars songs, I feel like my tears suddenly come up.
0: Yes, it is.
2: It's so deep. Has a deep meaning.
0: Yes, that's why Bruno Mars is very good in slow song. However, he is also good in another genre of songs, right? Like someone with a high beat, like Count on Me. Yeah, sometimes nggak terlalu high, tetapi sedang lah ya beatnya ya. But there are also some songs with high beats, right?
2: Like for example, Versace on the Floor. Versace on the Floor.
0: Versace on the Floor. That's slow, right?
2: On the floor. Or Grenade.
0: Oh yeah, Grenade. Grenade juga agak slow, ya. Apa sih yang nyanyi?
2: Yang collab, maybe yang collab with Rosé.
0: Iya, betul.
2: Till Dawn.
0: Iya. Dan juga dia yang isi nari-nari kan?
2: Iya.
0: Apa sih?
2: I forgot the songs. What
0: 24K.
2: Songs? 24K.
0: Iya kan? Yang bawa-bawa emas bajunya di video klipnya. Yang nari-nari.
2: Iya.
0: 24K. Banyak saya, I think that kok blank banget ya. Jadi banyak banget lagunya Bruno Mars yang very good in a high what is it? High temponya high and also he is very good in dancing as well.
2: Yep, like Michael Jackson.
0: Yeah, so I think that he is very very talented. And when you are looking at the dance, today I don't feel like doing anything. That's also Bruno Mars, right? Yeah, when you look at his dance, the dance or the choreography in the music video will be or usually different with the choreography that he has in every performance. I think that's brilliant. So usually when we have like a singer having a choreography, the ones in video, the music video, is the same with the ones in concert. But Bruno Mars can present it different in different choreography. Even when he had a performance in place A will be different with the choreography in place B. I think that he really worked hard for his performance, even though he is a big star, but he is really professional in his job, I think so.
2: Yep, and he is very very famous in out there.
0: That's why he is famous, right? Because he is very committed in his job.
2: In his job. All right. So very professional.
0: Yeah.
2: Okay. Dan enggak kerasa nih, Miss.
0: Oh iya.
2: Kita udah di penghujung sesi acara kita nih di English Corner today. 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So we have to try, right?
0: Yeah, exactly. Jadi kalau menurut saya, learning a language itu by by practice. Performing it.
2: Okay,
0: yeah, by use it, mm-hmm. by using it. Yeah, mm-hmm. so don't be afraid in making mistakes because you will learn from that.
2: Okay. Yeah. So ingat ya teman produas, you have to brave to speak what you want and to express your feeling whatever it is. Dan saya Aisyah dan
0: kita
2: Miss Novita Sari Pragai pamit undur diri. 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See you and have a wonderful day. Bye-bye.
0: Bye.
1: Sis, brand kamu mau makin dikenal nggak?
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